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1: I wanna dance by water 'neath the Mexican sky. Drink some margarita.

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1: The former chief executive of the Irish Nationwide Building Society, Michael Fingleton, has died at the age of 88. He was one of the most central and controversial figures of the financial crisis almost 20 years ago. Fergal Gallagher looks back now at the collapse of the Building Society during the financial crash when Mr. Fingleton was at the helm at a huge cost to the taxpayer.
2: In 2007, Irish Nationwide made record profits of €391 million. But it also emerged the company had refinanced multi-million euro personal loans from Sean Fitzpatrick of Anglo-Irish Bank. In 2008, as the credit crisis hit, Irish Nationwide's frailties were exposed and it was covered under the government's €400 billion blanket bank guarantee. The following year, Mr. Fingleton received a €1 million bonus. He promised to pay the money back, but ultimately never did. And eventually retired in April 2009.
1: A public wake for the Oscar-winning singer and songwriter Glenn Hansard is taking place in Dublin this afternoon. Since 11 a.m, hundreds of people have been filing past his coffin in the Baroque Chapel on the grounds of the Royal Hospital Kilmainham. These people were among those in the queue to pay their respects to the 56-year-old.
3: Well, I think he was so much more than a musician. You know, he thought about people, he cared about people, and I think that's why there's so many people here today.
4: Worked as a roadie with the band, with the Frames back in 98, 99 for a few months, so got to travel around the country with them, and the legacy he leaves is just immeasurable.
5: I just flew in last night from The Hague in the Netherlands. I just had to pay my respects to Glenn after all these years of following around and listening to his music.
1: A man's been treated in hospital after shots were fired at a property in County Galway early this morning. Gardaí say a gun was discharged at Dunlow Ballinasloe at around 3:15 a.m. A man aged in his 20s is being treated for non-life-threatening injuries.
6: Today in Castlebar, it's 15 degrees with overcast clouds. Humidity sits around 98% and winds are near 4 kilometres per hour, so it's feeling fairly mild overall. Tomorrow, Castlebar looks like rain with a high near 16 and a low around 11. Winds average near 26 kilometres per hour. That's your weather from MPB.
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1: The former chief executive of the Irish Nationwide Building Society, Michael Fingleton, has died at the age of 88. He was one of the most central and controversial figures of the financial crisis almost 20 years ago. Fergal Gallagher looks back now at the collapse of the Building Society during the financial crash when Mr. Fingleton was at the helm at a huge cost to the taxpayer.
2: In 2007, Irish Nationwide made record profits of €391 million. But it also emerged the company had refinanced multi-million euro personal loans from Sean Fitzpatrick of Anglo-Irish Bank. In 2008, as the credit crisis hit, Irish Nationwide's frailties were exposed and it was covered under the government's €400 billion blanket bank guarantee. The following year, Mr. Fingleton received a €1 million bonus. He promised to pay the money back, but ultimately never did. And eventually retired in April 2009.
1: A public wake for the Oscar-winning singer and songwriter Glenn Hansard is taking place in Dublin this afternoon. Since 11 a.m, hundreds of people have been filing past his coffin in the Baroque Chapel on the grounds of the Royal Hospital Kilmainham. These people were among those in the queue to pay their respects to the 56-year-old.
3: Well, I think he was so much more than a musician. You know, he thought about people, he cared about people, and I think that's why there's so many people here today.
4: I worked roadie with the Friends back in 98, 99 for a few months, so I got to travel around the country with them, and the legacy he leaves is just immeasurable.
5: I just flew in last night from The Hague in the Netherlands. I just had to pay my respects to Glenn after all these years of following around and listening to his music.
1: Man's been treated in hospital after shots were fired at a property in County Galway early this morning. Gardaí say a gun was discharged at Dunlow Ballinasloe at around 3:15 a.m. A man aged in his 20s is being treated for non-life-threatening injuries.
6: Today in Castlebar, it's 15 degrees with overcast clouds. Humidity sits around 98% and winds are near 3 kilometres per hour, so it's feeling fairly mild overall. Tomorrow, Castlebar looks light rain with a high near 16 and a low around 11. Winds average near 26 kilometres per hour. That's your weather from MPB.
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1: 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I hate to hear you crying over the phone, dear. For 7 years running, you've been a soldier. But better days are coming, if no one told you.

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1: The former chief executive of the Irish Nationwide Building Society, Michael Fingleton, has died at the age of 88. He was one of the most central and controversial figures of the financial crisis almost 20 years ago. Fergal Gallagher looks back now at the collapse of the Building Society during the financial crash when Mr. Fingleton was at the helm at a huge cost to the taxpayer.
2: In 2007, Irish Nationwide made record profits of €391 million. But it also emerged the company had refinanced multi-million euro personal loans from Sean Fitzpatrick of Anglo-Irish Bank. In 2008, as the credit crisis hit, Irish Nationwide's frailties were exposed and it was covered under the government's €400 billion blanket bank guarantee. The following year, Mr. Fingleton received a €1 million bonus. He promised to pay the money back, but ultimately never did. And eventually retired in April 2009.
1: A public wake for the Oscar-winning singer and songwriter Glenn Hansard is taking place in Dublin this afternoon. Since 11 a.m, hundreds of people have been filing past his coffin in the Baroque Chapel on the grounds of the Royal Hospital Kilmainham. These people were among those in the queue to pay their respects to the 56-year-old.
3: Well, I think he was so much more than a musician. You know, he thought about people, he cared about people, and I think that's why there's so many people here today.
4: Worked as a roadie with the band, with the Frames back in 98, 99 for a few months, so got to travel around the country with them, and the legacy he leaves is just immeasurable.
5: I just flew in last night from The Hague in the Netherlands. I just had to pay my respects to Glenn after all these years of following around and listening to his music.
1: Man's been treated in hospital after shots were fired at a property in County Galway early this morning. Gardaí say a gun was discharged at Dunlow, Ballinasloe at around 3:15 a.m. A man aged in his 20s is being treated for non-life-threatening injuries.
6: Today in Castlebar, it's 15 degrees with overcast clouds. Humidity sits around 98% and winds are near 2 kilometres per hour, so it's feeling fairly mild overall. Tomorrow, Castlebar looks light rain with a high near 16 and a low around 12. Winds average near 26 kilometres per hour. That's your weather from MPB.
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2: The former chief executive of the Irish Nationwide Building Society, Michael Fingleton, has died at the age of 88. He was one of the most central and controversial figures of the financial crisis almost 20 years ago. Fergal Gallagher looks back now at the collapse of the Building Society during the financial crash when Mr. Fingleton was at the helm at a huge cost to the taxpayer.
3: In 2007, Irish Nationwide made record profits of €391 million. But it also emerged the company had refinanced multi-million euro personal loans from Sean Fitzpatrick of Anglo-Irish Bank. In 2008, as the credit crisis hit, Irish Nationwide's frailties were exposed and it was covered under the government's €400 billion blanket bank guarantee. The following year, Mr. Fingleton received a €1 million bonus. He promised to pay the money back, but ultimately never did. And eventually retired in April 2009.
2: A public wake for the Oscar-winning singer and songwriter Glenn Hansard is taking place in Dublin this afternoon. Since 11 a.m, hundreds of people have been filing past his coffin in the Baroque Chapel on the grounds of the Royal Hospital Kilmainham. These people were among those in the queue to pay their respects to the 56-year-old.
4: Well, I think he was so much more than a musician. You know, he thought about people, he cared about people, and I think that's why there's so many people here today.
5: Worked as a roadie with the band, with the Frames back in 98, 99 for a few months, so got to travel around the country with them, and the legacy he leaves is just immeasurable.
6: I just flew last night from Ed De Haak in the Netherlands. I just had to pay my respects to Glenn after all these years of following around and listening to his music.
2: Man's been treated in hospital after shots were fired at a property in County Galway early this morning. Gardaí say a gun was discharged at Dunlow Ballinasloe at around 3:15 a.m. A man aged in his 20s is being treated for non-life-threatening injuries.
7: Today in Castlebar, it's 15 degrees with overcast clouds. Humidity sits around 99% and winds are near 2 kilometres per hour, so it's feeling fairly mild overall. Tomorrow, Castlebar looks light rain with a high near 16 and a low around 12. Winds average near 26 kilometres per hour. That's your weather from MPB.
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0: legend Michael Fingleton has died at the age of 88. He was one of the most central and controversial figures of the financial crisis almost 20 years ago. Fergal Gallagher looks back now at the collapse of the building society during the financial crash when Mr. Fingleton was at the helm at a huge cost to the taxpayer.
1: In 2007, Irish Nationwide made record profits of €391 million. But it also emerged the company had refinanced multi-million euro personal loans from Sean Fitzpatrick of Anglo-Irish Bank. In 2008, as the credit crisis hit, Irish Nationwide's frailties were exposed and it was covered under the government's €400 billion blanket bank guarantee. The following year, Mr. Fingleton received a €1 million bonus. He promised to pay the money back, but ultimately never did. And eventually retired in April 2009.
0: A public wake for the Oscar-winning singer and songwriter Glenn Hansard is taking place in Dublin this afternoon. Since 11 a.m, hundreds of people have been filing past his coffin in the Baroque grounds of the Royal Hospital Kilmainham. These people were among those in the queue to pay their respects to the 56-year-old.
2: Well, I think he was so much more than a musician. You know, he thought about people, he cared about people, and I think that's why there's so many people here today.
3: Worked as a roadie with the band, with the Frames back in 98, 99 for a few months, so got to travel around the country with them, and the legacy he leaves is just immeasurable.
4: I just flew in last night from The Hague in the Netherlands. I just had to pay my respects to Glenn after all these years of following around and listening to his music.
0: Man's been treated in hospital after shots were fired at a property in County Galway early this morning. Gardaí say a gun was discharged at Dunlow, Ballinasloe at around 3:15 a.m. A man aged in his 20s is being treated for non-life-threatening injuries.
5: Today in Castlebar, it's 15 degrees with overcast clouds. Humidity sits around 99% and winds are near 5 km per hour, so it's feeling fairly mild all. Tomorrow, Castlebar looks light rain with a high near 16 and a low around 12. Winds average near 26 kilometres per hour. That's your weather from MPB.
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1: The former chief executive of the Irish Nationwide Building Society, Michael Fingleton, has died at the age of 88. He was one of the most central and controversial figures of the financial crisis almost 20 years ago. Fergal Gallagher looks back now at the collapse of the Building Society during the financial crash when Mr. Fingleton was at the helm at a huge cost to the taxpayer.
2: In 2007, Irish Nationwide made record profits of €391 million. But it also emerged the company had refinanced multi-million euro personal loans from Sean Fitzpatrick of Anglo-Irish Bank. In 2008, as the credit crisis hit, Irish Nationwide's frailties were exposed and it was covered under the government's €400 billion blanket bank guarantee. The following year, Mr. Fingleton received a €1 million bonus. He promised to pay the money back, but ultimately never did. And eventually retired in April 2009.
1: A public wake for the Oscar-winning singer and songwriter Glenn Hansard is taking Dublin this afternoon. Since 11 a.m, hundreds of people have been filing past his coffin in the Baroque Chapel on the grounds of the Royal Hospital Kilmainham. These people were among those in the queue to pay their respects to the 56-year-old.
3: Well, I think he was so much more than a musician. You know, he thought about people, he cared about people, and I think that's why there's so many people here today.
4: Worked as a roadie with the Frames back in 98, 99 for a few months, so got to travel around the country with them, and the legacy he leaves is just immeasurable.
5: I just flew in last night from The Hague in the Netherlands. I just had to pay my respects to Glenn after all these years of following around and listening to his music.
1: Man's been treated in hospital after shots were fired at a property in County Galway early this morning. Gardaí say a gun was discharged at Dunlow Ballinasloe at around 3:15 a.m. A man aged in his 20s is being treated for non-life-threatening injuries.
6: Today in Castlebar, it's 15 degrees with moderate rain. Humidity sits around 9% and winds are near 3 kilometres per hour, so it's feeling fairly mild overall. Tomorrow, Castlebar looks light rain with a high near 16 and a low around 12. Winds average near 26 kilometres per hour. That's your weather from MPB.
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1: The former chief executive of the Irish Nationwide Building Society, Michael Fingleton, has died at the age of 88. He was one of the most central and controversial figures of the financial crisis almost 20 years ago. Fergal Gallagher looks back now at the collapse of the Building Society during the financial crash when Mr. Fingleton was at the helm at a huge cost to the taxpayer.
2: In 2007, Irish Nationwide made record profits of €391 million. But it also emerged the company had refinanced multi-million euro personal loans from Sean Fitzpatrick of Anglo-Irish Bank. In 2008, as the credit crisis hit, Irish Nationwide's frailties were exposed and it was covered under the government's €400 billion blanket bank guarantee. The following year, Mr. Fingleton received a €1 million bonus. He promised to pay the money back, but ultimately never did. And eventually retired in April 2009.
1: A public wake for the Oscar-winning singer and songwriter Glenn Hansard is taking place in Dublin this afternoon. Since 11 a.m, hundreds of people have been filing past his coffin in the Baroque Chapel on the grounds of the Royal Hospital Kilmainham. These people were among those in the queue to pay their respects to the 56-year-old.
3: Well, I think he was so much more than a musician. You know, he thought about people, he cared about people, and I think that's why there's so many people here today.
4: Worked as a roadie with the Frames back in 98.9 for months, so got to travel around the country with them, and the legacy he leaves is just immeasurable.
5: I just flew in last night from The Hague in the Netherlands. I just had to pay my respects to Glenn after all these years of following around and listening to his music.
1: Man's been treated in hospital after shots were fired at a property in County Galway early this morning. Gardaí say a gun was discharged at Dunlow, Ballinasloe at around 3:15 a.m. A man aged in his 20s is being treated for non-life-threatening injuries.
6: Today in Castlebar, it's 15 degrees with light rain. Humidity sits around 99% and winds are near 4 kilometres per hour, so it's feeling fairly mild overall. Tomorrow, Castlebar looks light rain with a high near 16 and a low around 12. Winds average near 26 kilometres per hour. That's your weather from MPB.
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1: The former chief executive of the Irish Nationwide Building Society, Michael Fingleton, has died at the age of 88. He was one of the most central and controversial figures of the financial crisis almost 20 years ago. Fergal Gallagher looks back now at the collapse of the Building Society during the financial crash when Mr. Fingleton was at the helm at a huge cost to the taxpayer.
2: In 2007, Irish Nationwide made record profits of €391 million. But it also emerged the company had refinanced multi-million euro personal loans from Sean Fitzpatrick of Anglo-Irish Bank. In 2008, as the credit crisis hit, Irish Nationwide's frailties were exposed and it was covered under the government's €400 billion blanket bank guarantee. The following year, Mr. Fingleton received a €1 million bonus. He promised to pay the money back, but ultimately never did. And eventually retired in April 2009.
1: A public wake for the Oscar-winning singer and songwriter Glenn Hansard is taking place in Dublin this afternoon. Since 11 a.m, hundreds of people have been filing past his coffin in the Baroque Chapel on the grounds of the Royal Hospital Kilmainham. These people were among those in the queue to pay their respects to the 56-year-old.
3: Well, I think he was so much more than a musician. You know, he thought about people, he cared about people, and I think that's why there's so many people here today.
4: Worked as a roadie with the band, with the Frames back in 98, 99 for a few months, so got to travel around the country with them, and the legacy he leaves is just immeasurable.
5: I just flew in last night from The Hague in the Netherlands. I just had to pay my respects to Glenn after all these years of following around and listening to his music.
1: Man's been treated in hospital after shots were fired at a property in County Galway early this morning. Gardaí say a gun was discharged at Dunlow Ballinasloe at around 3:15 a.m. A man aged in his 20s is being treated for non-life-threatening injuries.
6: Today in Castlebar, it's 15 degrees with light rain. Humidity sits around 99% and winds are near 2 kilometres per hour, so it's feeling fairly mild overall. Tomorrow, Castlebar looks light rain with a high near 16 and a low around 11. Winds average near 25 kilometres per hour. That's your weather from MPB.
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2: A review of policing performance here in 2025 has found there are significant challenges in addressing drug-related intimidation and the grooming of young people into gangs. The report was carried out by the Policing and Community Safety Authority. Andrew Lau,
3: the
2: report.
3: The annual assessment of policing performance is based on detailed analysis of performance reports and data provided by An Garda Síochána alongside extensive engagement. Of the 18 targets in the annual policing plan, 10 were on target, 7 at risk and 1 was off target. Disrupting organised crime and high visibility patrols in Dublin city centre were highlighted as successes. However, addressing drug-related intimidation and the grooming of young people into gangs remains a significant challenge, while retail theft in the capital continues to rise.
2: Two men are being questioned about the seizure of €8.5 million worth of cocaine and cannabis. The drugs were found when Gardaí stopped a vehicle in Meath yesterday. Subsequent searches were carried out at a number of locations in counties Meath and Louth. The captain of a cargo vessel in the Gulf has said it's been hit by an unknown projectile off Oman's coast near the Strait of Hormuz. The UK's Maritime Security Agency said the incident was being investigated. It happened as the US and Iran continue to give conflicting claims about whether or not they're engaged in talks, with President Trump warning Iran's leaders that this was their last chance to strike a deal before being decapitated. A meeting of EU interior ministers will take place today in response to the migrant crisis at the Spanish territory Ceuta. Spain has indicated it will be pushing for an increased number of return hubs to deal with the tens of thousands of migrants trying to enter the EU. The images of 50,000 people swimming across the border has pushed immigration right to the top of the list of issues to be dealt with during Ireland's EU presidency. And the funeral of musician Glenn Hansard will take place at St. Patrick's Cathedral in Dublin this afternoon. Over 11,000 people attended a public wake for the singer yesterday at the Baroque Chapel at the Irish Museum of Modern Art in the Royal Hospital, Kilmainham.
4: Today in Castlebar, it's 15 degrees with overcast clouds. Humidity sits around 99% and winds are near 2 kilometres per hour, so it's feeling fairly mild overall. Tomorrow, Castlebar looks light rain with a high near 16 and a low around 11. Winds average near 25 kilometres per hour. That's your weather from MPB.
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2: 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Walking strong, crap game, always a gist.

0: Kiboke,
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0: tamake,
1: tamake,
0: hasenko,
1: hasenko,
0: kiboke,
1: kiboke,
0: bisamento,
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1: tamake,
0: rente.

0: Taylor Swift is number one this week with I Knew It, I Knew You.
1: When we said goodbye, wondering if I'd made it up in my mind. Now you look me in the eye.
0: But will she make it another week at the top of the chart? Join me on the next Airplay 40 chart to see whether they stay at the top of the countdown or will we have a brand new number one, all right here on Airplay 40.
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1: A review into policing performance here in 2025 has found there are significant challenges in addressing drug-related intimidation and the grooming of young people into gangs. The report was carried out by the Policing and Community Safety Authority. Andrew Lau, the report.
2: The annual assessment of policing performance is based on detailed analysis of performance reports and data provided by An Garda Síochána alongside extensive engagement. Of the 18 targets in the annual policing plan, 10 were on target, 7 at risk and one was off target. Disrupting organised crime and high visibility patrols in Dublin city centre were highlighted as successes. However, addressing drug-related intimidation and the grooming of young people into gangs remains a significant challenge, while retail theft in the capital continues to rise.
1: Two men are being questioned about the seizure of €8.5 million worth of cocaine and cannabis. The drugs were found when Gardaí stopped a vehicle in Meath yesterday. Subsequent searches were carried out at a number of locations in counties Meath and Louth. The captain of a cargo vessel in the Gulf has said it's been hit by an unknown projectile off Oman's coast near the Strait of Hormuz. The UK's Maritime Security Agency said the incident was being investigated. It happened as the US and Iran continue to give conflicting claims about whether or not they're engaged in talks, with President Trump warning Iran's leaders that this was their last chance to strike a deal before being decapitated. A meeting of EU interior ministers will take place today in response to the migrant crisis at the Spanish territory. Ceuta. Spain has indicated it will be pushing for an increased number of return hubs to deal with the tens of thousands of migrants trying to enter the EU. The images of 50,000 people swimming across the border has pushed immigration right to the top of the list of issues to be dealt with during Ireland's EU presidency. And the funeral of musician Glenn Hansard will take place at St. Patrick's Cathedral in Dublin this afternoon. Over 11,000 people attended a public wake for the singer yesterday at the Baroque Chapel at the Irish Museum of Modern Art in the Royal Hospital, Kilmainham.
3: Today at Castlebar, it's 16 degrees with overcast clouds. Humidity sits around 99% and winds are near 4 kilometres per hour, so it's feeling fairly mild overall. Tomorrow, Castlebar looks light rain with a high near 16 and a low around 11. Winds average near 25 kilometres per hour. That's your weather from MPB.
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1: When we said goodbye, wondering if I'd made it up in my mind. And now you look me in the eye.
0: But will she make it another week at the top of the chart? Join me on the next Airplay 40 chart to see whether they stay at the top of the countdown or will we

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1: A review into policing performance here in 2025 has found there are significant challenges in addressing drug-related intimidation and the grooming of young people into gangs. The report was carried out by the Policing and Community Safety Authority. Andrew Lau, the report.
2: The annual assessment of policing performance is based on detailed analysis of performance reports and data provided by An Garda Síochána alongside extensive engagement. Of the 18 targets in the annual policing plan, 10 were on target, 7 at risk and one was off target. Disrupting organised crime and high visibility patrols in Dublin city centre were highlighted as successes. However, addressing drug-related intimidation and the grooming of young people into gangs remains a significant challenge, while retail theft in the capital continues to rise.
1: Two men have been questioned about the seizure of €8.5 million worth of cocaine and cannabis. The drugs were found when Gardaí stopped a vehicle in Meath yesterday. Subsequent searches were carried out at a number of locations in counties Meath and Louth. The captain of a cargo vessel in the Gulf has said it's been hit by an unknown projectile off Oman's coast near the Strait of Hormuz. The UK's Maritime Security Agency said the incident was being investigated. It happened as the US and Iran continue to give conflicting claims about whether or not they're engaged in talks, with President Trump warning Iran's leaders that this was their last chance to strike a deal before being decapitated. A meeting of EU interior ministers will take place today in response to the migrant crisis at the Spanish territory Ceuta. Spain has indicated it will be pushing for an increased number of return hubs to deal with the tens of thousands of migrants trying to enter the EU. The images of 50,000 people swimming across the border has pushed immigration right to the top of the list of issues to be dealt with during Ireland's EU presidency. And the funeral of musician Glenn Hansard will take place at St Patrick's Cathedral in Dublin this afternoon. Over 11,000 people attended a public wake for the singer yesterday at the Baroque Chapel at the Irish Museum of Modern Art in the Royal Hospital, Kilmainham.
3: Today in Castlebar, it's 15 degrees with overcast clouds. Humidity sits around 99% and winds are near 6 kilometres per hour, so it's feeling fairly mild overall. Tomorrow, Castlebar looks light rain with a high near 16 and a low around 11. Winds average near 25 kilometres per hour. That's your weather from MPB.
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1: A review into policing performance here in 2025 has found there are significant challenges in addressing drug-related intimidation and the grooming of young people into gangs. The report was carried out by the Policing and Community Safety Authority. Andrew Louth reports.
2: The annual assessment of policing performance is based on detailed analysis of performance reports and data provided by Angola Síochána alongside extensive engagement. Of the 18 targets in the annual policing plan, 10 were on target, 7 at risk and 1 was off target. Disrupting organised crime and high visibility patrols in Dublin city centre were highlighted as successes. However, addressing drug-related intimidation and the grooming of young people into gangs remains a significant challenge, while retail theft in the capital continues to rise.
1: Two men are being questioned about the seizure of €8.5 million worth of cocaine and cannabis. The drugs were found when Gardaí stopped a vehicle in Meath yesterday. Subsequent searches were carried out at a number of locations in counties Meath and Louth. The captain of a cargo vessel in the Gulf has said it's been hit by an unknown projectile off Oman's coast near the Strait of Hormuz. The UK's Maritime Security Agency said the incident was being investigated. It happened as the US and Iran continue to give conflicting claims about whether or not they're engaged in talks, with President Trump warning Iran's leaders that this was their last chance to strike a deal before being decapitated. A meeting of EU interior ministers will take place today in response to the migrant crisis at the Spanish territory Ceuta. Spain has indicated it will be pushing for an increased number of return hubs to deal with the tens of thousands of migrants trying to enter the EU. The images of 50,000 people swimming across the border has pushed immigration right to the top of the list of issues to be dealt with during Ireland's EU presidency. And the funeral of musician Glenn Hansard will take place at St Patrick's Cathedral in Dublin this afternoon. Over 11,000 people attended a public wake for the singer yesterday at the Baroque Chapel at the Irish Museum of Modern Art in the Royal Hospital, Kilmainham.
3: Today in Castlebar, it's 16 degrees with overcast clouds. Humidity sits around 97% and winds are near 9 kilometres per hour, so it's feeling fairly mild overall. Tomorrow, Castlebar looks like rain with a high near 16 and a low around 11. Winds average near 25 kilometres per hour. That's your weather from MPB.
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1: Taylor Swift is number one this week with I Knew It, I Knew You.
2: When we said goodbye, wondering if I'd made it up in my mind. 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
1: But will she make it another week at the top of the chart? 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
1: A review into policing performance here in 2025 has found there are significant challenges in addressing drug-related intimidation and the grooming of young people into gangs. The report was carried out by the Policing and Community Safety Authority. Andrew Lowe,
2: the
1: report.
2: The annual assessment of policing performance is based on detailed analysis of performance reports and data provided by An Garda Síochána alongside extensive engagement. Of the 18 targets in the annual policing plan, 10 were on target, 7 at risk, and one was off target. Disrupting organised crime and high visibility patrols in Dublin city centre were highlighted as successes. However, addressing drug-related intimidation and the grooming of young people into gangs remains a significant challenge, while retail theft in the capital continues to rise.
1: Two men have been questioned about the seizure of 8.5 million worth of cocaine and cannabis. The drugs were found when Gardaí stopped a vehicle in Meath yesterday. Subsequent searches were carried out at a number of locations in counties Meath and Louth. The captain of a cargo vessel in the Gulf has said it's been hit by an unknown projectile off Oman's coast near the Strait of Hormuz. The UK's Maritime Security Agency said the incident was being investigated. It happened as the US and Iran continue to give conflicting claims about whether or not they're engaged in talks, with President Trump warning Iran's leaders that this was their last chance to strike a deal before being decapitated. A meeting of EU interior ministers will take place today in response to the migrant crisis at the Spanish territory Ceuta. Spain has indicated it will be pushing for an increased number of return hubs to deal with the tens of thousands of migrants trying to enter the EU. The images of 50,000 people swimming across the border has pushed immigration right to the top of the list of issues to be dealt with during Ireland's EU presidency. And the funeral of musician Glenn Hansard will take place at St. Patrick's Cathedral in Dublin this afternoon. Over 11,000 people attended a public wake for the singer yesterday at the Baroque Chapel at the Irish Museum of Modern Art in the Royal Hospital, Kilmainham.
3: Today in Castlebar, it's 17 degrees with overcast clouds. Humidity sits around 86% and winds are near 11 kilometres per hour, so it's feeling fairly mild overall. Tomorrow, Castlebar looks light rain with a high near 16 and a low around 11. Winds average near 25 kilometres per hour. That's your weather from MPB.
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0: Taylor Swift is number one this week with I Knew It, I Knew You. When we said goodbye, wondering if I'd made it up in my mind. Now you look me in the eye. But will she make it another week at the top of the chart? Join me on the next Airplay 40 chart to see whether they stay at the top of the countdown or will we have a brand new number one, all right here on Airplay 40.
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1: A review into policing performance here in 2025 has found there are significant challenges in addressing drug-related intimidation and the grooming of young people into gangs. The report was carried out by the Policing and Community Safety Authority. Andrew Lau, the report.
2: The annual assessment of policing performance is based on detailed analysis of performance reports and data provided by An Garda Síochána alongside extensive engagement. Of the 18 targets in the annual policing plan, 10 were on target, 7 at risk and one was off target. Disrupting organised crime and high visibility patrols in Dublin city centre were highlighted as successes. However, addressing drug-related intimidation and the grooming of young people into gangs remains a significant challenge, while retail theft in the capital continues to rise.
1: Two men are being questioned about the seizure of €8.5 million worth of cocaine and cannabis. The drugs were found when Gardaí stopped a vehicle in Meath yesterday. Subsequent searches were carried out at a number of locations in counties Meath and Louth. The captain of a cargo vessel in the Gulf has said it's been hit by an unknown projectile off Oman's coast near the Strait of Hormuz. The UK's Maritime Security Agency said the incident was being investigated. It happened as the US and Iran continue to give conflicting claims about whether or not they're engaged in talks, with President Trump warning Iran's leaders that this was their last chance to strike a deal before being decapitated. A meeting of EU interior ministers will take place today in response to the migrant crisis at the Spanish territory Ceuta. Spain has indicated it will be pushing for an increased number of return hubs to deal with the tens of thousands of migrants trying to enter the EU. The images of 50,000 people swimming across the border has pushed immigration right to the top of the list of issues to be dealt with during Ireland's EU presidency. And the funeral of musician Glenn Hansard will take place at St Patrick's Cathedral in Dublin this afternoon. Over 11,000 people attended a public wake for the singer yesterday at the Baroque Chapel.

0: at the Irish Museum of Modern Art in the Royal Hospital, Kilmainham.
1: Today in Castlebar, it's 17 degrees with overcast clouds. Humidity sits around 84% and winds are near 11 kilometers per hour, so it's feeling fairly mild overall. Tomorrow, Castlebar looks light rain with a high near 16 and a low around 11. Winds average near 25 kilometers per hour. That's your weather from MPB.
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1: A review into policing performance here in 2025 has found there are significant challenges in addressing drug-related intimidation and the grooming of young people into gangs. The report was carried out by the Policing and Community Safety Authority. Andrew Lau, the report.
2: The annual assessment of policing performance is based on detailed analysis of performance reports and data provided by An Garda Síochána alongside extensive engagement. Of the 18 targets in the annual policing plan, 10 were on target, 7 at risk and one was off target. Disrupting organised crime and high visibility patrols in Dublin city centre were highlighted as successes. However, addressing drug-related intimidation and the grooming of young people into gangs remains a significant challenge, while retail theft in the capital continues to rise.
1: Two men have been questioned about the seizure of €8.5 million worth of cocaine and cannabis. The drugs were found when Gardaí stopped a vehicle in Meath yesterday. Subsequent searches were carried out at a number of locations in counties Meath and Louth. The captain of a cargo vessel in the Gulf has said it's been hit by an unknown projectile off Oman's coast near the Strait of Hormuz. The UK's Maritime Security Agency said the incident was being investigated. It happened as the US and Iran continue to give conflicting claims about whether or not they're engaged in talks. President Trump warning Iran's leaders that this was their last chance to strike a deal before being decapitated. A meeting of EU interior ministers will take place today in response to the migrant crisis at the Spanish territory Ceuta. Spain has indicated it will be pushing for an increased number of return hubs to deal with the tens of thousands of migrants trying to enter the EU. The images of 50,000 people swimming across the border has pushed immigration right to the top of the list of issues to be dealt with during Ireland's EU presidency. And the funeral of musician Glenn Hansard will take place at St. Patrick's Cathedral in Dublin this afternoon. Over 11,000 people attended a public wake for the singer yesterday at the Baroque Chapel at the Irish Museum of Modern Art in the Royal Hospital, Kilmainham.
3: Today in Castlebar, it's 17 degrees with overcast clouds. Humidity sits around 84% and winds are near 16 kilometres per hour, so it's feeling fairly mild overall. Tomorrow, Castlebar's light rain with a high near 16 and a low around 11. Winds average near 24 kilometres per hour. That's your weather from MPB.
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1: A review into policing performance here in 2025 has found there are significant challenges in addressing drug-related intimidation and the grooming of young people into gangs. The report was carried out by the Policing and Community Safety Authority. Andrew Lau, the report.
2: The annual assessment of policing performance is based on detailed analysis of performance reports and data provided by An Garda Síochána alongside extensive engagement. Of the 18 targets in the annual policing plan, 10 were on top, 7 at risk and 1 was off target. Disrupting organised crime and high visibility patrols in Dublin city centre were highlighted as successes. However, addressing drug-related intimidation and the grooming of young people into gangs remains a significant challenge, while retail theft in the capital continues to rise.
1: Two men have been questioned about the seizure of €8.5 million worth of cocaine and cannabis. The drugs were found when Gardaí stopped a vehicle in Meath yesterday. Subsequent searches were carried out at a number of locations in counties Meath and Louth. The captain of a cargo vessel in the Gulf has said it's been hit by an unknown projectile off Oman's coast near the Strait of Hormuz. The UK's Maritime Security Agency said the incident was being investigated. It happened as the US and Iran continue to give conflicting claims about whether or not they're engaged in talks, with President Trump warning Iran's leaders that this was their last chance to strike a deal before being decapitated. A meeting of EU interior ministers will take place today in response to the migrant crisis at the Spanish territory Ceuta. Spain has indicated it will be pushing for an increased number of return hubs to deal with the tens of thousands of migrants trying to enter the EU. The images of 50,000 people swimming across the border has pushed immigration right to the top of the list of issues to be dealt with during Ireland's EU presidency. And the funeral of musician Glenn Hansard will take place at St. Patrick's Cathedral in Dublin this afternoon. Over 11,000 people attended a public wake for the singer yesterday at the Baroque Chapel at the Irish Museum of Modern Art in the Royal Hospital, Kilmainham.
3: Today in Castlebar, it's 17 degrees with overcast clouds. Humidity

0: sits around 84% and winds in near 20 kilometers per hour, so it's feeling fairly mild overall. Tomorrow, Castlebar looks like rain with a high near 16 and a low around 11. Winds average near 24 kilometers per hour. That's your weather from MPB.
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1: A review into policing performance here in 2025 has found there are significant challenges in addressing drug-related intimidation and the grooming of young people into gangs. The report was carried out by the Policing and Community Safety Authority. Andrew Lowe,
2: the
1: report.
2: The annual assessment of policing performance is based on detailed analysis of performance reports and data provided by An Garda Síochána alongside extensive engagement. Of the 18 targets in the annual policing plan, 10 were on target, 7 at risk, and one was off target. Disrupting organised crime and high visibility patrols in Dublin city centre were highlighted as successes. However, addressing drug-related intimidation and the grooming of young people into gangs remains a significant challenge, while retail theft in the capital continues to rise.
1: Two men have been questioned about the seizure of €8.5 million worth of cocaine and cannabis. The drugs were found when Gardaí stopped a vehicle in Meath yesterday. Subsequent searches were carried out at a number of locations in counties Meath and Louth. The captain of a cargo vessel in the Gulf has said it's been hit by an unknown projectile off Oman's coast near the Strait of Hormuz. The UK's Maritime Security Agency said the incident was being investigated. It happened as the US and Iran continue to give conflicting claims about whether or not they're engaged in talks, with President Trump warning Iran's leaders that this was their last chance to strike a deal before being decapitated. A meeting of EU interior ministers will take place today in response to the migrant crisis at the Spanish territory Ceuta. Spain has indicated it will be pushing for an increased number of return hubs to deal with the tens of thousands of migrants trying to enter the EU. The images of 50,000 people swimming across the border has pushed immigration right to the top of the list of issues to be dealt with during Ireland's EU presidency. And the funeral of musician Glenn Hansard will take place at St Patrick's Cathedral in Dublin this afternoon. Over 11,000 people attended a public wake for the singer yesterday at the Baroque Chapel at the Irish Museum of Modern Art in the Royal Hospital, Kilmainham.
3: Today in Castlebar, it's 17 degrees with overcast clouds. Humidity sits around 82% and winds are near 22 kilometres per hour, something fairly mild overall. Tomorrow, Castlebar looks light rain with a high near 16 and a low around 11. Winds average near 24 kilometres per hour. That's your weather from MPB.
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0: nothing, so there's nothing to regret. Uh-huh. Other than this 4/4 kick drum pounding in my head. Mm.
1: Radio 1. Fertile as blow, I'm into it.

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1: A review into policing performance here in 2025 has found there are significant challenges in addressing drug-related intimidation and the grooming of young people into gangs. The report was carried out by the Policing and Community Safety Authority. Andrew Lau,
2: the
1: report.
2: The annual assessment of policing performance is based on detailed analysis of performance reports and data provided by An Garda Síochána alongside extensive engagement. Of the 18 targets in the annual policing plan, 10 were on target, 7 at risk and one was off target. Disrupting organised crime and high visibility patrols in Dublin Centre were highlighted as successes. However, addressing drug-related intimidation and the grooming of young people into gangs remains a significant challenge, while retail theft in the capital continues to rise.
1: Two men have been questioned about the seizure of €8.5 million worth of cocaine and cannabis. The drugs were found when Gardaí stopped a vehicle in Meath yesterday. Subsequent searches were carried out at a number of locations in counties Meath and Louth. The captain of a cargo vessel in the Gulf has said it's been hit by an unknown projectile off Oman's coast near the Strait of Hormuz. The UK's Maritime Security Agency said the incident was being investigated. It happened as the US and Iran continue to give conflicting claims about whether or not they're engaged in talks, with President Trump warning Iran's leaders that this was their last chance to strike a deal before being decapitated. A meeting of EU interior ministers will take place today in response to the migrant crisis at the Spanish territory Ceuta. Spain has indicated it will be pushing for an increased number of return hubs to deal with tens of thousands of migrants trying to enter the EU. The images of 50,000 people swimming across the border has pushed immigration right to the top of the list of issues to be dealt with during Ireland's EU presidency. And the funeral of musician Glenn Hansard will take place at St. Patrick's Cathedral in Dublin this afternoon. Over 11,000 people attended a public wake for the singer yesterday at the Baroque Chapel at the Irish Museum of Modern Art in the Royal Hospital, Kilmainham.
3: Today in Castlebar, it's 16 degrees with overcast clouds. Humidity sits around 86% and winds are near 22 kilometres per hour, so it's feeling fairly mild overall. Tomorrow, Castlebar looks light rain with a high near 16 and a low around 11. Winds average near 24 kilometres per hour. That's your weather from MPB.
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Forget the present. 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
1: A review into policing performance here in 2025 has found there are significant challenges in addressing drug-related intimidation and the grooming of young people into gangs. The report was carried out by the Policing and Community Safety Authority. Andrew Lau, the report.
2: The annual assessment of policing performance is based on detailed analysis of performance reports and data provided by An Garda Síochána alongside extensive engagement. Of the 18 targets in the annual policing plan, 10 were on target, 7 at risk and one was off target. Disrupting organised crime and high visibility patrols in Dublin city centre were highlighted as successes. However, addressing drug-related intimidation and the grooming of young people into gangs remains a significant challenge, while retail theft in the capital continues to rise.
1: Two men are being questioned about the seizure of €8.5 million worth of cocaine and cannabis. The drugs were found when Gardaí stopped a vehicle in Meath yesterday. Subsequent searches were carried out at a number of locations in counties Meath and Louth. The captain of a cargo vessel in the Gulf has said it's been hit by an unknown projectile off Oman's coast near the Strait of Hormuz. The UK's Maritime Security Agency said the incident was being investigated. It happened as the US and Iran continue to give conflicting claims about whether or not they're engaged in talks, with President Trump warning Iran's leaders that this was their last chance to strike a deal before being decapitated. A meeting of EU interior ministers will take place today in response to the migrant crisis at the Spanish territory Ceuta. Spain has indicated it will be pushing for an increased number of return hubs to deal with the tens of thousands of migrants trying to enter the EU. The images of 50,000 people swimming across the border has pushed immigration right to the top of the list of issues to be dealt with during Ireland's EU presidency. And the funeral of musician Glenn Hansard will take place at St. Patrick's Cathedral in Dublin this afternoon. Over 11,000 people attended a public wake for the singer yesterday at the Baroque Chapel at the Irish Museum of Modern Art in the Royal Hospital, Kilmainham.
3: Today in Castlebar, it's 14 degrees with overcast clouds. Humidity sits around 93% and winds are near 20 kilometres per hour, so it's feeling fairly mild overall. Tomorrow, Castlebar looks like rain with a high near 16 and a low around 11. Winds average near 24 kilometres per hour. That's your weather from MPB.
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1: A review into policing performance here in 2025 has found there are significant challenges in addressing drug-related intimidation and the grooming of young people into gangs. The report was carried out by the Policing and Community Safety Authority. Andrew Lau, the report.
2: The annual assessment of policing performance is based on detailed analysis of performance reports and data provided by An Garda Síochána alongside extensive engagement. Of the 18 targets in the annual policing plan, 10 were on target, 7 at risk and one was off target. Disrupting organised crime and high visibility patrols in Dublin city centre were highlighted as successes. However, addressing drug-related intimidation and the grooming of young people into gangs remains a significant challenge, while retail theft in the capital continues to rise.
1: Two men are being questioned about the seizure of €8.5 million worth of cocaine and cannabis. The drugs were found when Gardaí stopped a vehicle in Meath yesterday. Subsequent searches were carried out at a number of locations in counties Meath and Louth. The captain of a cargo vessel in the Gulf has said it's been hit by an unknown projectile off Oman's coast near the Strait of Hormuz. The UK's Maritime Security Agency said the incident was being investigated. It happened as the US and Iran continue to give conflicting claims about whether or not they're engaged in talks, with President Trump warning Iran's leaders that this was their last chance to strike a deal before being decapitated. A meeting of EU interior ministers will take place today in response to the migrant crisis at the Spanish territory Ceuta. Spain has indicated it will be pushing for an increased number of return hubs to deal with the tens of thousands of migrants trying to enter the EU. The images of 50,000 people swimming across the border has pushed immigration right to the top of the list of issues to be dealt with during Ireland's EU presidency. And the funeral of musician Glenn Hansard will take place at St. Patrick's Cathedral in Dublin this afternoon. Over 11,000 people attended a public wake for the singer yesterday at the Baroque Chapel at the Irish Museum of Modern Art in the Royal Hospital, Kilmainham.
3: Today in Castlebar, it's 14 degrees with broken clouds. Humidity sits around 90% and winds are near 18 kilometres per hour, so it's feeling fairly mild overall. Tomorrow, Castlebar looks light rain with a high near 16 and a low around 11. Winds average near 24 kilometres per hour. That's weather from MPB.
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music for me was never just about which DJ played my song or which label was cool. It's always been much more than that. It's true emotion. Make people fall in love.

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2: A review into policing performance here in 2025 has found there are significant challenges in addressing drug-related intimidation and the grooming of young people into gangs. The report was carried out by the Policing and Community Safety Authority. Andrew Lau, the report.
3: The annual assessment of policing performance is based on detailed analysis of performance reports and data provided by An Garda Síochána alongside extensive engagement. Of the 18 targets in the annual policing plan, 10 were on target, 7 at risk and one was off target. Disrupting organised crime and high visibility patrols in Dublin city centre were highlighted as successes. However, addressing drug-related intimidation and the grooming of young people into gangs remains a significant challenge, while retail theft in the capital continues to rise.
2: Two men have been questioned about the seizure of €8.5 million worth of cocaine and cannabis. The drugs were found when Gardaí stopped a vehicle in Meath yesterday. Subsequent searches were carried out at a number of locations in counties Meath and Louth. The captain of a cargo vessel in the Gulf has said it's been hit by an unknown projectile off Oman's coast near the Strait of Hormuz. The UK's Maritime Security Agency said the incident was being investigated. It happened as the US and Iran continue to give conflicting claims about whether or not they're engaged in talks, with President Trump warning Iran's leaders that this was their last chance to strike a deal before being decapitated. A meeting of EU interior ministers will take place today in response to the migrant crisis at the Spanish territory Ceuta. Spain has indicated it will be pushing for an increased number of return hubs to deal with the tens of thousands of migrants trying to enter the EU. The images of 50,000 people swimming across the border has pushed immigration right to the top of the list of issues to be dealt with during Ireland's EU presidency. And the funeral of musician Glenn Hansard will take place at St. Patrick's Cathedral in Dublin this afternoon. Over 11,000 people attended a public wake for the singer yesterday at the Baroque Chapel at the Irish Museum of Modern Art in the Royal Hospital, Kilmainham.
4: Today in Castlebar, it's 14 degrees with broken clouds. Humidity sits around 91% and winds are near 19 kilometres per hour, so it's feeling fairly mild overall. Tomorrow, Castlebar looks light rain with a high near 16 and a low around 11. Winds average near 24 kilometres per hour. That's your weather from MPB.
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0: gentlemen, welcome to your final destination. On behalf of Villa Hangar Airlines and the entire crew, I'd like to thank you for joining us on this trip, and we are looking forward to seeing you on board again in the near future. 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
2: A review into policing performance here in 2025 has found there are significant challenges in addressing drug-related intimidation and the grooming of young people into gangs. The report was carried out by the Policing and Community Safety Authority. Andrew Lau, the report.
3: The annual assessment of policing performance is based on detailed analysis of performance reports and data provided by An Garda Síochána Síochána alongside extensive engagement. Of the 18 targets in the annual policing plan, 10 were on target, 7 at risk, and one was off target. Disrupting organised crime and high visibility patrols in Dublin city centre were highlighted as successes. However, addressing drug-related intimidation and the grooming of young people into gangs remains a significant challenge, while retail theft in the capital continues to rise.
2: Two men are being questioned about the seizure of €8.5 million worth of cocaine and cannabis. The drugs were found when Gardaí stopped a vehicle in Meath yesterday. Subsequent searches were carried out at a number of locations in counties Meath and Louth. The captain of a cargo vessel in the Gulf has said it's been hit by an unknown projectile off Oman's coast near the Strait of Hormuz. The UK's Maritime Security Agency said the incident was being investigated. It happened as the US and Iran continue to give conflicting claims about whether or not they're engaged in talks, with President Trump warning Iran's leaders that this was their last chance to strike a deal before being decapitated. A meeting of EU interior ministers will take place today in response to the migrant crisis at the Spanish territory Ceuta. Spain has indicated it will be pushing for an increased number of return hubs to deal with the tens of thousands of migrants trying to enter the EU. The images of 50,000 people swimming across the border has pushed immigration right to the top of the list of issues to be dealt with during Ireland's EU presidency. And the funeral of musician Glenn Hansard will take place at St. Patrick's Cathedral in Dublin this afternoon. Over 11,000 people attended a public wake for the singer yesterday at the Baroque Chapel at the Irish Museum of Modern Art in the Royal Hospital, Kilmainham.
4: Today in Castlebar, it's 13 degrees with broken clouds. Humidity sits around 96% and winds are near 19 kilometres per hour, so it's feeling fairly mild overall. Tomorrow, Castlebar looks light rain with a high near 16 and a low around 11. Winds average near 24 kilometres per hour. That's your weather from MPB.
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1: Hello everybody, this is Christian Smith and welcome back to another episode of Tronic Radio. Hope you're all having a great week, everything fine here. We got a very special project coming out this week on Tronic. It's called More Than Machine and it's an electro compilation. Proper dance floor electro tracks. I think it's a genre that is completely underrated in our scene today. So I try to do one compilation a year with 10 tracks. One of the artists was kind enough to give us an exclusive set. His name is Demite. I love his track. It's the second track he's given to us on Tronic for electro. Really like his vibes. So without further ado, please enjoy Demite here on Tronic Radio now.

you all enjoyed the set by Demité. Make sure to check out our new compilation called More Than Machine, out on Tronic this week. It's a labor of love project, so if you have a minute, please check it out. Other than that, I just wanted to thank all of you for tuning in for yet another week of Tronic Radio. This is Christian Smith. Until next

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1: A review into policing performance here in 2025 has found there are significant challenges in addressing drug-related intimidation and the grooming of young people in gangs. The report was carried out by the Policing and Community Safety Authority. Andrew Lowe, the report.
2: The annual assessment of policing performance is based on detailed analysis of performance reports and data provided by An Garda Síochána Síochána alongside extensive engagement. Of the 18 targets in the annual policing plan, 10 were on target, 7 at risk and 1 was off target. Disrupting organised crime and high visibility patrols in Dublin city centre were highlighted as successes. However, addressing drug-related intimidation and the grooming of young people into gangs remains a significant challenge, while retail theft in the capital continues to rise.
1: Two men are being questioned about the seizure of €8.5 million worth of cocaine and cannabis. The drugs were found when Gardaí stopped a vehicle in Meath yesterday. Subsequent searches were carried out at a number of locations in counties Meath and Louth. The captain of a cargo vessel in the Gulf has said it's been hit by an unknown projectile off Oman's coast near the Strait of Hormuz. The UK's Maritime Security Agency said the incident was being investigated. It happened as the US and Iran continue to give conflicting claims about whether or not they're engaged in talks, with President Trump warning Iran's leaders that this was their last chance to strike a deal before being decapitated. A meeting of EU interior ministers will take place today in response to the migrant crisis at the Spanish territory Ceuta. Spain has indicated it will be pushing for an increased number of return hubs to deal with the tens of thousands of migrants trying to enter the EU. The images of 50,000 people swimming across the border has pushed immigration right to the top of the list of issues to be dealt with during Ireland's EU presidency. And the funeral of musician Glenn Hansard will take place at St Patrick's Cathedral in Dublin this afternoon. Over 11,000 people attended a public wake for the singer yesterday at the Baroque Chapel at the Irish Museum of Modern Art in the Royal Hospital, Kilmainham.
3: Today in Castlebar, it's 13 degrees with overcast clouds. Humidity sits around 96% and winds are near 17 kilometres per hour, so it's feeling fairly mild overall. Tomorrow, Castlebar looks light rain with a high near 16 and a low around 11. Winds average near 24 kilometres per hour. That's your weather from MPB.
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MDB Radio 1.

I can be your angel or your devil. Come back to me. I miss you. Every bad boy needs a good girl.

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1: A review into policing performance here in 2025 has found there are significant challenges in addressing drug-related intimidation and the grooming of young people into gangs. The report was carried out by the Policing and Community Safety Authority. Andrew Lau, the report.
2: The annual assessment of policing performance is based on detailed analysis of performance reports and data provided by An Garda Síochána alongside extensive engagement. Of the 18 targets in the annual policing plan, 10 were on target, 7 at risk and one was off target. Disrupting organised crime and high visibility patrols in Dublin city centre were highlighted as successes. However, addressing drug-related intimidation and the grooming of young people into gangs remains a significant challenge, while retail theft in the capital continues to rise.
1: Two men are being questioned about the seizure of €8.5 million worth of cocaine and cannabis. The drugs were found when Gardaí stopped a vehicle in Meath yesterday. Subsequent searches were carried out at a number of locations in counties Meath and Louth. The captain of a cargo vessel in the Gulf has said it's been hit by an unknown projectile off Oman's coast near the Strait of Hormuz. The UK's Maritime Security Agency said the incident was being investigated. It happened as the US and Iran continue to give conflicting claims about whether or not they're engaged in talks, with President Trump warning Iran's leaders that this was their last chance to strike a deal before being decapitated. A meeting of EU interior ministers will take place today in response to the migrant crisis at the Spanish territory Ceuta. Spain has indicated it will be pushing for an increased number of return hubs to deal with the tens of thousands of migrants trying to enter the EU. The images of 50,000 people swimming across the border has pushed immigration right to the top of the list of issues to be dealt with during Ireland's EU presidency. And the funeral of musician Glenn Hansard will take place at St. Patrick's Cathedral in Dublin this afternoon. Over 11,000 people attended a public wake for the singer yesterday at the Baroque Chapel at the Irish Museum of Modern Art in the Royal Hospital, Kilmainham.
3: Today in Castlebar, it's 13 degrees with overcast clouds. Humidity sits around 95% and winds are near 19 kilometres per hour, so it's feeling fairly mild overall. Tomorrow, Castlebar looks overcast clouds with a high near 17 and a low around 9. Winds average near 12 kilometres per hour. That's your weather from MPB.
0: 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MPB Radio 1. This is your number one hit music station. Now with non-stop music. MPB Radio 1.